All right. Watch your back, watch your side. Swimming with sharks. String you like a heart while they playing Mozart. No credential, get nowhere like Oslo. Send back to Frisco at the Regal Beagle. Swap it like Rico, on fire like Pyro. Frantic like a schizo, rougher than Brillo. He caught

pursuit and fiery auto crashes. Some will die in hot pursuit while sifting through my ashes. Some will fall in love with life and drink it from a fountain that is pouring like an avalanche coming down the mountain.

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Also known as the Just a Drop Ancients of New Moon.

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0: 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Give me all your money.
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0: Jennifer. 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She was in my English class. Asked for notes, rocked my boat. Jennifer. Oh, Jenny lost her favorite penny. So I gave her a dollar. She kissed me
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0: set. Lost the break, found a shake, Jennifer O'Jenny. Transcript, show more than flirt. I love daisies, red her shirt. Grab my jeans, Jimmy scream, Jennifer O'Jenny. 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No one can live their life apart. Found a house, aroused my joust, Jennifer O'Jenny. Her clothes, I did shuck. Just like Dan, I strictly stuck. To the punt, she cried, kick it, pasta noose was in. Jenny, only thought about Jenny, but asked was I a virgin, like some kid named Derwin? She said, let's try it in the bathroom, but the noose is way above sinks. So to the kitchen, she did Dan and came back, practiced and ran.
1: Now wait a minute.
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4: Hey, look at little Derwin. 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

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Screen plug two did the do. Jennifer O'Jenny. Jenny teased my homeboy Granny. 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She was known as a garden tool. 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Or could it be the realization all girls owned a Jenny?

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Watch this. 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So if you're coming off the street and you're beginning to feel the heat, well, listen, Buster, you better start to move your feet to the rockin'est, rock-steady beat of madness.

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1: Oh yeah?
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0: search for this spot. 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
1: But too right quick, I'm thinking, oh, that's tempting. 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

Her heart was still bereft and all, sick and tired of stepping on. Shine, my darling, never leave the light. I hate to see you skeptical, hugs that never helped at all, things that I've accepted in this life. Loss was unacceptable, wish we could have kept it all. I've learned in love and death we don't decide. So sing until it fills the halls, sing until the curtain falls. Jealous of the ocean till those eyes.